will fade eventually. So if our time is running out, day after day, we'll make the mundane a masterpiece. Oh my, my, oh my, my love, I take one look at you, you're taking me

If you had one shot, one opportunity to seize everything you ever wanted in one moment, would you capture it?

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My bad, never got the memo. That you never have fun while you're in the limo. Yeah, you wanna ride in the six. You wanna dine in the six. But when I lean for the kiss, you said I'll probably send you some pics. And I'm

some margaritas by string of blue lights. 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Are you with me? Are you with me?